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1: I guess you could say the unofficial kickoff to summertime. Now everybody is super fired up. I mean, granted, weather-wise, it's been, you know, all over the map, but that doesn't matter. We're just talking about just the idea of it. Are you going anywhere? Are you doing anything? Are you seeing the signs? Don't forget, this is also a significant year as America turns 250. So if you're interested, I mean, there's so many celebrations going on throughout the country. And you know what else? Route 66 is turning 100. So there's also, like, as you're celebrating in driving around, if you happen to get to any of the Route 66, is it Route 66 or Route 66? Celebrations you can hit along the way. That just makes it double fun.
2: Oh, no way.
1: Yeah, yeah. So that just something to consider. You can already start Googling now.
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1: Talking about your favorite month of the year. 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

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Did you get your tickets to see Thomas Rhett in concert? 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
1: I'm serious. You keep making these requests, you're going to actually just lay me out for the rest of the night. 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I'm so glad that you are connecting and hitting that talk back for your favorites. 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
1: The unofficial kickoff to summertime. Hey there, it's Kathy Yeager. I hope everything's going great for you. What does it feel like to you, Chris, like when you're sort of in the mood for summer? What's like the first thing you go for?
2: 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But the texture is just so perfect. It's not too crunchy, but it has some like bounce and some texture in your mouth. And it's just like, you know, the marshmallows and the chocolate. They're good. 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
1: Okay, I'm just going to say your phone is not like giving me the best, clearest vibe, but I think I just heard you say you eat popcorn in your Rocky Road ice cream. And I have just got to say that my mouth is on.
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1: 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Don't forget that Monday we kick off your share of $25,000. 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

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It's me, Kathy Yeager. And if you've got the coffee, we'll bring the classic country. 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

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Always get your day started with San Antonio's Classic Country and up-to-the-minute traffic and weather. It's just what

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2: Well, you're in the right place for that. Hey, it's Kevin Yeager, and I hope you're having a great night. So we were talking a little bit earlier about, you know, the unofficial kickoff to summer and sort of what it makes it feel like summer to you. 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
1: I mean, where have I been? 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
2: I like pretzels in my ice cream. 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
1: Man, I guess I'm going to have to give this a try. 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
1: It's so exciting. America is turning 250. And what I'm excited about is that we're celebrating with $250,000 in cash for you. 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
2: Well, I was thumbing from Montgomery. I had my guitar on my back. 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

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The

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It ain't like it was in the 50s when I was here. I mean, you got Waylon Jennings, Willie Nelson, Doc Clark.

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Ever hear us play a song, but you just can't remember the name of it or who sings it? Find out right on our website. 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

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Bob Delmont's back tomorrow morning with Don't Do That. 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
1: This is kind of comical. It is trending on social media right now. The friendship test. Have you heard about this? Two beers and a puppy. That's how you basically figure out how you really feel about someone. Comes down to two questions. Would you actually want to hang out and have a couple drinks with this person? And number two, would you trust them enough to watch your puppy like for an entire weekend? Ooh, that's the idea. That can those two things exist in the same person? Enjoyment and trust are the foundation of any strong relationship. And the best answer is yes to both. But a lot of people fall somewhere in the middle and find themselves deciding, well, basically, it's better just to be home alone with the puppy.
2: Are you for real?
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1: Hey, Hooters fans, they're trying to get back to their roots, believe it or not. 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So despite the original reputation, Hooters says, look, we are a family-friendly restaurant. And

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0: 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Can you imagine? Tomorrow, by the time we get here together, we're going to be halfway through our work week already.
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Have you gotten Tim McGraw tickets yet? 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
1: I just read the wildest story. You know who the chef is? Celebrity chef Gordon Ramsay, who has that just sort of big personality and often kind of has a hot temper and always is fun to watch. I didn't realize this. He and his wife, Tanya, have like 6 children. And he says they are all extremely well-behaved because he says he and his bride put on like tons of emphasis for them and the importance of manners. And despite their multi-million-dollar fortune, like he does not give them anything, you know, particular. He does not spoil them. He says they have a very modest allowance. They all have to work around the house. And in order to get an allowance, they have their regular chores and they don't get paid if they don't do them. But he did say one thing I thought was kind of funny. None of them so far, none of them are showing an interest in cooking.
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1: Talking with Danielle on the talk bag, we're talking about how we just kind of miss the old days. 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

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Man, it's been so much fun. I've enjoyed being with you. I'm Kathy Yeager. You can meet me on social media, Kathiyeager. In the meantime, I'll be back here tomorrow at 6.

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Did you get your tickets to see Thomas Rhett in concert? 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

0: What's up, you guys? My name is Adam. Welcome to the party, where I'm here to help us wind down the week with the greatest country music of all time. Yeah, I know it's not Friday yet, but one can pretend. Here's Tim McGraw, Randy Houser, Randy Travis, and more. It's all next.
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Randy Travis with Deeper Than the Holler. Here's Tracy Byrd with a dance that should become a real thing. Well, a song about a dance. Watermelon Crawl.

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Big Green Tractor, Jason Aldean, and this is the Third Shift. My name is Adam. Do you guys remember Jake Worthington? It's been 12 years since he was a runner-up on The Voice. And apparently those years have presented some unexpected challenges because he just announced he's taking a temporary break from music. Quote, I live a life as my heroes did, but that life gotten a hold of me. I love my family, my friends, and my fans too much to let it take me over.

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Start the work week with Bob Delmont, and you'll get the scoop from Nashville. 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
1: Dwight Yoakam with Little Sister. Here's Waylon with Willie. 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
1: Baby's got her blue jeans on. Lord, have mercy. That is Mel McDaniel. Here's the king of country music, one of the many hits on the Pure Country soundtrack. I Crossed My Heart.

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1: Mud on the Tires, Brad Paisley. And I couldn't think of a better song to come out of to do this story. Welcome back. My name is Adam. 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You just fight it through the store the whole time. Well, Target is trying to fix that. 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Smoother maneuverability, ergonomic handles, a deeper, more comfortable and secure child seat, increased basket space for bulk goods, and modern design. 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

0: 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Nowhere on the internet. 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

0: 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Small Town USA, back on the third shift, the pride of Arkansas there, Justin Moore. My name is Adam, and Arkansas, one of the many states that is celebrating America's 250th birthday this year. Now, how are we celebrating? Well, in a very big way. 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

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His debut single, Toby Keith, should have been a cowboy. Here's Hank Jr. with Family Tradition.

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1: Kenny Chesney with How Forever Feels on the third shift. My name is Adam. Sometimes I think about retirement. Now, I'm only 43 years old. And the way I see it, I'm never going to retire. I'm going to have to work until I'm in the ground, I guess. But Gen Zers and millennials aren't looking at it that way. The New York Post claims that some Gen Zers and millennials are burned out in corporate America and are looking to stop working for a while as a part of adult gap years or mini retirements. Now, obviously, not everyone can afford to do this, but if you've been working the corporate grind for at least 5 to 10 years and don't yet have a big family to support, you might have some money squirreled away somewhere. How do young people have money squirreled away somewhere? It's hard for me as a middle-aged human being. Mini retirement. Come on. Are you ready?
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1: Dwight Yoakam with Honky Tonk Man. Get him into the Hall of Fame. What's going on? My name is Adam. Y'all know what time it is. 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

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Diamond Rio still touring after all these years, and boy, do they still got it. One more day there. 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
1: Jason Aldean, She's Country. What's up? My name is Adam. We were talking about Gen Zers and how they want to take mini retirements in the last hour. Well, maybe we could just do this instead. A new thread on Reddit has people revealing lazy jobs that still pull in big money. And my favorite was this one guy on this Reddit forum that said he makes six figures as an overnight IT worker. Why is this job lazy? Because you're probably like me thinking IT. Well, you're busy all the time. No. He's there just in case something breaks. Corporate travel agents can make up to $90,000 working from home. That's coordinating travel for corporate workers. You just work at the house. And some guy claimed he makes $500,000 a year as a hedge fund programmer writing pretty basic reports. And that is in quotes. By the way, where can I apply for that one?
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1: Little White Church from Little Big Town. This is the third shift. What's up? Good early morning. My name is Adam. There is an AI company now that I think is going to make a ton of money. It's a startup based out of China. And AI scares me to death, but this is crazy. They have launched a new wearable device for pets that claims to translate animal emotions into human speech with close to 95% accuracy. How do they know how accurate it is? I don't know. I'm just reporting here. The gadget hangs from your pet's collar and uses AI to study things like vocal patterns, behavior, and body language to figure out what your pet is trying to say. The translator costs about $120, and apparently 10,000 people have already pre-ordered the thing. But before you start expecting full conversations with your dog, you might want to wait. The company hasn't released any scientific studies proving the device actually works. This reminds me of the old pet rock in the back of comic books back in the day.
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1: Something like that. Tim McGraw. Here's the South Carolina native Josh Turner with Long Black Train.

0: 93.3 and 92.5 The Bull. Jody Messina with I'm All Right. And we're about 3 weeks away from her first new music release in over 10 years. I'm excited for that, too. Big fan of Jody Messina. My name is Adam. I appreciate you guys hanging out with me in the overnight hours into the early morning. As always, I do have to run. But as I like to say, fear not. The greatest country music of all time continues all day long. Ronnie Millsap, Clay Walker, the Kentucky Headhunters, and more. It's all next.
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1: My next broken heart, Brooks and Dunn. Told you we had some Ronnie Millsap on the way. 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

0: 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Hey, it's Bob Delmont. What do you want to hear?
1: My Sugarland dedicated to Sarah from her mom, Carol, please. I just like it because she works and I take care of her baby and she does pay me for watching him.
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1: And there's Shameless. It's Garth Brooks, of course. Bob Delmont here. All right, what don't you like about the gym? You could be honest with me. Go ahead.
2: I go to the gym every day, and what makes me absolutely crazy is when I see people hugging the equipment, and they're just on their phone. Like, I will do 8 sets of something, and they're still on their phone. And I just want to go up to them and be like, you know what? We both went to the gym today, but we look very different for a reason. You aren't doing anything. It just makes me so crazy. Like, do the work. Put your phone away.
1: Okay. Or you could just do your workout and ignore them.
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4: 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Stephon Castle paced the attack with 24 points, but the Spurs fell to the Thunder 127-114 Tuesday in Game 5 at the Paycom Center in Oklahoma City. 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
1: And there's Carrie Underwood. You're with Bob Delmont. Well, ladies and gentlemen, spam is officially leaving the can behind with the launch of a spam dog. It's a hot dog style version of spam. 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Put on it everything you would with a hot dog. 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Now, is spam cheaper than a hot dog? 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At the concession stand, too. Maybe it'll be a topping on pizza soon. I'd try it. Do you have the pizza?
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2: 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And maybe we should start seeing other people. 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
1: And there's Martina McBride. You're with Bob Delmont. Going out to Joe with what's trending in country coming up next. All right, what do you do for a living?
2: Repossess cars.
3: You go to people's houses who haven't kept up on their payments and you take their cars.
2: Fortunately, I do. Right now, I'm running their place with employments and they got them hitting pretty good.
3: Do you confront them ahead of time or you just take their car?
2: Well, usually I have it on the hook and then I'll go in and confront them. Depends on how busy it is or what area I'm in. 90% of the time, I just grab the car and keep going.
3: Has anybody ever come after you?
2: Once in a while, they do.
3: What do you do?
2: Get back in my truck, leave, and call the police. It depends on what kind of situation I'm in.
3: Because you legally have the right to do what you're doing. I mean, that's your job, right?
2: Yes.
1: Fascinating, though.
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1: And there's Keith Urban. 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
1: The Nashville Palace is one of Nashville's iconic venues, and it's about to recognize one of Nashville's iconic singers. The Palace is honoring Randy Travis on June 3rd in a celebration of his debut album, Storms of Life. And in honor of that, the owner said the front room will be renamed and forever and ever the Randy Travis Room. Pretty cool. Well, Nashville's hosted a lot of big things, a lot of festivals and concerts and award shows. Now, how about the Super Bowl? Super Bowl 64 in 2030 will take place in Nashville at the Nissan Stadium. And finally, country comes back to the halftime show. Maybe Chris Stapleton, Morgan Wallen. Hopefully, the Grand Ole Opry is going to kick off summer and celebrate CMA Fest with 4 days of special shows, including an Opry debut on June 2nd, Carrie Underwood, Avery Anna, and American Idol winner Hannah Harper. On June 5th, Jordan Davis, Dina Carter, Mark Wills, Maggie Rose, Old Crow Medicine Show, and more. June 6th, Pam Tillis, Susie Boggess, Rhett Akins, and Morgan Miles. And that's what's trending in country.
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0: 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Hey, it's Bob Del Mudd. You got a favorite bar around here?
1: I really haven't gone to a bar yet. So, I mean, I don't know.
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1: And there's Randy Travis here with Bob Delmont. So, man, I hope you're having a good spring and summer so far. What happened last weekend, the long weekend?
2: Celebrating my birthday. I had different groups of people that I've met over the past few years, and I wanted to introduce them to each other, and they got along great, and I'm glad for that.
0: Well, it makes sense. I mean, you're friends with all of them. Why wouldn't they get along?
2: True.
0: Well, that's a nice memory. I hope you took a lot of photos.
2: I tried. That's too much fun. It's always good to actually have it in your mind and not just in photos.
0: Put them on Facebook anyway. I know you got a bunch.
2: A little bit.
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1: And it's Tim McGraw. What's going on? Bob Delmont here. And coming up, don't do that. Stories about people doing kind of dumb stuff. Meanwhile, you're on the road. You're doing it.
2: Just running from hospital to hospital. I'm a sales rep in orthopedics. So during surgery, I'm in the operating room. 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
0: Why are you in there?
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0: 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Shouldn't they know how to use that equipment before the surgery begins?
2: 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The surgeons know exactly what they should be doing. I'm sort of the liaison, just to make sure everything runs smoothly. And so I know what to charge at the end.
1: Okay.
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1: And there's Trace Atkins with Bob Delmont. Here we go.
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1: A New Orleans area baker named Julie Ferdella went viral this week after setting a $600 custom birthday cake on fire when the woman who ordered it found out on the same day she was supposed to pick up the cake that the birthday boy had been cheating on her. Now, the client commissioned the giant almond cake, which was meant to serve 75 people for her boyfriend. But she found out about the cheating and told her the situation. So she offered $100 extra to have the cake smashed. But Ferdella had a better idea. She filmed a message to the birthday boy by name and told him, "Cheaters, Jonathan. We don't like cheaters." And the cake erupted in flames behind her. The video went viral, reaching millions of views. And actually, the cake maker picked up some new clients. Don't cheat. Don't do that. But also, don't set a perfectly good birthday cake on fire. I'll eat it.
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2: 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George Strait.
0: Okay. So with any artist, having two greatest hits albums is amazing. But what about George Strait? He's got two box sets. That's bananas.
2: I know. He's just awesome. What can I say?

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Have you gotten Tim McGraw tickets yet? He'll be up in Austin in September. Get the tickets and we'll see you there with the

0: 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Hey, Bob Delmont here. You got a favorite, right?
1: He's my favorite, Keith Urban. Have not heard of that song yet.
2: If you ever met him, what's the one question you would ask Keith Urban?
1: How old was he when he learned how to play?
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1: Hey, it's Bob Delmont in summertime. 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
1: And it's Dwight Yoakam. 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Bob Delmont here. 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
1: Hey, it's Bob Delmont with Kenny Chesney. 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
1: Hey, it's Bob, Delmont, Michelle. You're working out of your home? Really? Is that what you do?
2: I'm logging back into work, but at home instead of at the office. Temporary right now because we just got a puppy, and so I'm just trying to make sure that he's still in the bathroom when he needs to go.
1: Well, that's very nice of work to let you do that temporarily, huh?
2: It is. It certainly is.
1: Very cool. Well, give that puppy a pat on the head for me. 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

0: 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Hey, it's Bob Delmont, and is lunchtime coming up, huh? What do you got to do at noon?
1: Take my 30-minute lunch break and get back to work. Normally, I run up, get food, but today I brought lunch from home, trying to save a little bit of money.
0: Yeah, but you got
1: to
0: do that. You'd be surprised how much it goes if you're always eating out every day.
1: Yeah.
0: Yeah. You're smart. The closer you get, this is Alabama.

Hey, it's Bob Delamotte on the Bowl. Did you get your tickets to see Thomas Rhett in concert? His Soundtrack to Life tour heads up to the Moody Center in Austin in September. 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
1: Hey, it's Bob, Delmont, Lisa. What do you do right now? You're working with us.
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0: It's on the speaker. When we walk down the aisles, you can hear it.
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0: I don't believe you.
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1: And there's Kenny Chesney. What's going on? Bob Delmont here. Oh, are you having a good day? Hey, what do you do for exercise? Do you know a brand new study of nearly 25,000 adults tracked people who had treadmill tests in midlife, then followed their Medicare records into older age? Those with the best aerobic fitness in midlife, who likely engage in brisk walking most days, develop major illnesses much later in life, at least 2 years later. So I guess it's still there, but you buy 2 years by doing some walking. Highly fit men gain 1.3 healthier years and live 2.3 years longer. Similar indications for highly fit women. So get to walking. You'll live longer and feel better. Come on, it's just walking.
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Rather-

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1: You know, when you see this man in concert, he's wearing slacks. 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Tim McGraw.

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Now, we all know the price of gas is high. Price of diesel is even higher. So, I think I'd rather ride in a car or a truck than a big green tractor, at least until it starts dropping anyway. Jason Aldean and Big Green Tractor. Don't have a choice, you know?

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It's Bob Pickett with a request from the iHeartRadio app for this one. 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

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It's me, Bob Pickett. Bob Dilmont is back tomorrow morning with Don't Do That. 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
1: Well, there's a long list of cities and names with the song. 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
1: Shania Twain, you're still the one. And even though she may not be a good host, she's still the one for me. 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We've got the ACMs again next year. Who do you think would be the perfect host? 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

0: 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Hey, it's Pickett. Who's this?
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Me, Bob Pickett. And thanks for another request from the Talkback Mike. 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
1: Well, I hope you're enjoying your Thursday. Thanks again for taking me to work with you today and taking me out on the road, wherever you are. Feed me. I really do appreciate you listening. And remember, you can find me also on Instagram. 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

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Billy Currington must be doing something right. I'm Bob Pickett. You know what happens Monday? Oh, you're going to love this. Now, America is turning 250 years old, of course, in July. And we're going to be celebrating with $250,000 in cash. 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
1: Always been a real big Brad Paisley fan. New album, Tacklebox. 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Finally, right? Brad Paisley and Mud on the Tires.
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It's me, Bob Pickett. Bob Dilmont is back tomorrow morning with Don't Do That. 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

0: 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John Anderson, Straight Tequila Night. I'm Bob Pickett. 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

Hey, it's Bob Pickett on the Bull. 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
1: So I was going through a box of old clothes the other day. 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
1: Well, if you're driving right now, you got both hands on the wheel, good. 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

it's Kathy Yeager on 92.5 and 93.3 The Bull. Have you gotten Tim McGraw tickets yet? He'll be up in Austin in September. Get your tickets, and we'll see you there with The Bull.

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1: All right, so what you having for dinner? You already had it? 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Today is National Hamburger Day if you're looking for ideas.
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1: May 28th, every year, that is National Hamburger Day. We're talking about, well, the best hamburgers. Is there anything you think shouldn't go on a hamburger? I love the creative. What about you?
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